0: I like you.
1: Marcela.
2: 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By the way, what's with the hair? Is that part of the new image?
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0: 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Practice run late? You know, this little hobby of yours has gone too far. Why can't you for once do something for me?
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0: 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Soy Marcela.
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3: 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What's up, y'all? I'm Beyonce.
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0: 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Here.
1: 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There's a new sun rising.
0: I can see a new horizon. 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

0: 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Úsala para el bien.
1: President Reagan said there has been progress. President Reagan also said, you're listening to the voice of America. 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
1: 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I like you.
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